Joy Worship, Defender, Francesca Battistelli. My name is Rob. By the way, she's got some new music coming out in a couple of weeks. Can't wait for that. We're going to pray together in a few minutes. If you have any prayer needs, you can always text us, 800-456-8910. Also email us, joyworship@thejoyfm.com. Chandler Moore, God, I'm just grateful. On Joy Worship.

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1: You're listening to Joy Worship. Phil Wickham, what an awesome God. Hebrews 10, verse 22. I just want us to reflect on this verse tonight. Let us draw near to God with a sincere heart and the full assurance that faith brings, having our hearts sprinkled to cleanse us from a guilty conscience and having our bodies washed with pure water. Let's talk to God tonight. Let's just lift up all that is on our hearts, our not only our concerns, but let's praise Him. If there's been something good that has happened in your life, if you've received an extra blessing, give Him thanks for that. Father, we thank You for this opportunity, always to be able to come to You anytime when we need to be in Your presence, whether we have concerns in our hearts or just to be still and to have You speak into us. Father, tonight, I just want to lift up some friends that have some heavy needs and things on their hearts. For a dear friend, our sister in Christ, Michelle, who is going through some health issues, Father, and I know she's mentioned it on the air that she's going to be going through some testing this week. Father, we pray for good news. We pray for the doctors to be able to figure out what's going on with her. We lift up a young person who is celebrating 3 years being clean from drugs, Father. We are so thankful that they turned their heart to You and You've done a mighty work in them. And we pray that strength continues, not only to be able to celebrate their sobriety, but to also share the work that You have done in them to others so they too can experience that. And on the flip side, we pray for someone that has fallen back into drugs and it has caused them bodily harm, Father. We pray that their eyes are open to You right now and that they see what You can do in their lives, Father God. Father, we just thank You for Your goodness. We thank You for the word You spoke into us this weekend, and that we may take that good news and to be able to share it with those around us, those that need to hear Your love for them, those that need to experience joy that can only be found in a life with You through Jesus. It's in His holy and precious name that we pray. Amen.

0: Welcome to another edition of Brad Huddleston's TechWise. Here's Brad with today's segment.
1: Ephesians 5 verse 11 says, "Have nothing to do with the fruitless deeds of darkness, but rather expose them." I spend a great deal of time exposing the evil deeds of darkness within the context of technology abuse. I also expend a lot of energy offering solutions. I've already mentioned the second solution, have nothing to do with the fruitless deeds of darkness. In order to do that, we must first decide whose moral compass we will follow. You've heard me quote from the Bible often. I do that because the Bible is my moral compass. God's Word is the lens through which I view life. For me, it is the final authority for all I think, believe, and do. 2 Timothy 3 verses 16 and 17 says, "All Scripture is God-breathed and is useful for teaching, rebuking, correcting, and training in righteousness, so that the servant of God may be thoroughly equipped for every good work." So, solution number one I offer to solve issues connected to technology abuse is to submit to God and His Word fully. Will you?
0: You'll find a wide variety of additional helpful resources at bradhuddleston.com.
2: 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Joy Worship.

I love hearing those classic songs that bring back some great memories forever and ever. David Crowder Band on Joy Worship. Just Jesus, David Leonard on the way. Also Send the Fire from Jesus Culture coming up in a couple of minutes. Another classic song. Worship to this one. Jesus Messiah, Lord of all.

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Lord is with me every hour, in my hour, even in my hour of need. Red Rocks Worship on Joy Worship. Paul David Tripp reminded us of this yesterday. He posted this. When you're discouraged, run to your Lord. Run to His Word. Run to His people. But don't run and hide inside yourself.

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Breathe out your worship. Great are you, Lord. All sons and daughters on Joy Worship. Love the line at the end there. Devil, get out of my way. I came to praise. Hallelujah on Joy Worship.

0: This is Max Licato. Healthy marriages have a sense of tenderness and honesty and ongoing communication. The same is true in our relationship with God. Sometimes we go to Him with our joys, sometimes our hurts, but we always go. And as we go, the more we go, the more we become like Him. Paul says we're being changed from glory to glory. People who live long lives together eventually begin to sound alike, to talk alike, even think alike. As we walk with God, we take on His thoughts, His principles, His attitudes. We take on His heart. And just as in marriage, communion with God is no burden. Indeed, it's a delight. The psalmist says, "How lovely is your dwelling place, O Lord Almighty! My soul yearns, even faints, for the courts of the Lord. My heart and my flesh cry out for the living God." Nothing, nothing compares with it. This is Max Licato.
1: The timeless Redeemer, the forever faithful. He is everything that you need. Joy Worship.

Joy Worship, Mosaic MSC, and Tremble. I want to share this, what Pat Barrett posted the other day. He said, so write the book, buy the ticket, take the job, quit the job, start the thing, stop the thing, learn a new thing, pray, listen, spend more time with your kids, forgive, ask for forgiveness, make the phone call, say yes, say no, try again, hold on, let go, send the email, have the conversation, take the step, take a risk, whatever it is, it's worth the hard part. I'm in the middle of mine. I don't know what it is, Pat, but we are certainly praying for you because you fill us. God speaks through you with the music that you put out. I love this one, Break Open.

Wherever you find yourself, on your way to work, a morning walk, or just living life, He is with you. This is Joy Worship.

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1: New from Noah Paul Harrison, Christ That We Lift Higher, on Joy Worship. You know, the world tells us to hide our cracks. God says, bring them to me. Just like a broken plate repaired with gold becomes more beautiful because of its story, God can use the broken places in your life, in my life, to display His grace. He doesn't waste our pain.

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0: My God is faithful. This is Moving Moments. I'm Cindy Tang. When the choir sang the song Move That Mountain in church one Sunday, it ministered to my soul. I needed to hear that song. Some of the lyrics, I won't be shaken, I won't be moved. His promises are faithful and true, especially the promise of eternal salvation from Romans 10, verse 9. If we confess Jesus is Lord and believe in our hearts He was raised from the dead, we're saved. See, Acts 4:12 says salvation is found in no one else but Jesus. 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

0: On the subject of death, Billy Graham believed that most people look at it in one of three ways.
1: Some say, when I'm dead, I'm dead. I'll take my chances on the hereafter.
0: That seems a little risky.
1: The second philosophy about death among some people is, I believe in life after death, but I'm not concerned about crossing that bridge until I get to it.
0: Problem with that is, you may run out of time. But Billy Graham said there is one more option we have.
1: I stand with Christ, the Lord of life and death, and rest my case in his hands. Christ said, I am the resurrection and the life. He that believeth in me, though he were dead, yet shall he live. Nothing in life is more important than your appointment with destiny and your date with death. Are you certain that you are prepared?
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0: Hey, I'm Season, and I'm a joy bringer. There are some jobs that come with great perks. Perks on the job keep it fun and interesting. Free stuff, access to cool opportunities, or just plain great benefits. And here's one job that you wouldn't think would come with perks. Shepherds. Okay, so we don't have too many of them around much anymore. But biblically speaking, there's something about shepherds. There are many instances in both the Old and New Testaments where we see kings, prophets, messages, and amazing signs come either from a shepherd or to a shepherd. What is it with shepherds? There is so much to this. It's how David describes the Lord. It's what Jesus uses to describe himself. The Good Shepherd. Probably not many people were looking for greatness in the shepherd life, but isn't that what God does? He sees the heart, not the profession. He takes the hidden and makes it great. Be encouraged today. God sees you right where you are and has wonderful plans and perks for you. I'm Season, and I'm a joy bringer.
1: 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He is everything that you need. 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

0: Just when you think you have your kids all figured out, they change. Turns out this is good news. Hi, I'm Dana Gresh, founder of True Girl. There are three distinct stages of moral development. The first is called the copycat phase, and it occurs between the ages of 2 and 5. 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Enjoy this very cute and very short season of moral development. Your little copycat loves to be just like you. For more tips on how to raise your kids, go to danagresh.com.
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0: A Love Language Minute. Here's Dr. Gary Chapman on the timing of a relationship following the death of a spouse.
1: Basic research indicates that it takes about 2 years after the death of a spouse for someone to get back on level ground emotionally so that they can make wise decisions in terms of relationships. Far better to work through the pain, the hurt, the loss before you get involved in a dating relationship. So I would just say give yourself some time. And I think if you get into one of these programs that I mentioned on Grief Share, you'll find that they will help you get that perspective that you need to get single again before you think about getting married again.
0: Dr. Gary Chapman is the author of the best-selling book, The Five Love Languages. For more, go to startmarriageright.com.
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0: Ever had that awful moment when you bark out a command at your kids and you realize you sound just like your parents? Hi, I'm Mark Gregston with Parenting Today's Teens. 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

0: The walk of faith really comes down to releasing our attempts to control our life, because the opposite of faith isn't doubt, but control. Hey, this is Debbie Griffith. 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
0: Sibling rivalry can be debilitating for kids. 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

So much to be thankful for, right? Life Church Worship on Joy Worship. Good morning. This is the day the Lord's made today. God, we choose to rejoice, to be glad, to walk out your purposes and plans for our life today. Singing along with the radio this morning. I'm so glad you're listening. I'm Michelle.

How beautiful is that truth? He is a forgiving God. He really is. SEU Worship on Joy Worship. Walk in the forgiveness, walk free, walk clean, and he never stops fighting for us as well. I love this verse in 2 Chronicles. Take your position, then stand still and watch the Lord's victory. He is with you. Don't be afraid or discouraged.

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0: Sarah runs a Christian orphanage and was interviewing Karen for an internship. Sarah asked, "Tell me about your relationship with God," to which Karen honestly replied, "I don't have one. We went to church on Christmas and Easter, but I don't know why." Sarah began to explain the gospel. Christ died on the cross to pay the penalty for all the things that separate us from God. His death gives us a right relationship with God if we ask Jesus to be our Savior. 2 days later, and after more discussions, Karen prayed and said, "Jesus, I want a relationship with you. Would you forgive me for my sins? Come into my life and be my Savior too."
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2: 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He is everything that you need. Joy Worship.

So be at Elevation Worship on Joy Worship. Good morning. You ready for a great day? I'm so grateful that we get to spend some time. I hope the songs encourage you. Our prayer line is always here for you as well. And we love to hear the God stories and the answered prayers. You can share those with us. Every knee will bow before the Lion and the Lamb. Here's Big Daddy Weave.

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Phil Wickham, the Song of the Saints. Isn't that beautiful? I really like Phil Wickham. He's one of my faves. Thank you. Thank you for hanging out. Don't be anxious about anything, but in every situation, by prayer and petition with thanksgiving, that's a key, present your request to God. Philippians 4:6.

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Now, don't you love that we actually are invited to run to the Father? And the beautiful thing is he's watching, waiting, running, embracing. It's his heart. He loves you. Wow, does he love you? I hope that soaks in today.

Wherever you find yourself, on your way to work, a morning walk, or just living life, He is with you. This is Joy Worship.

that's a reality. The king is coming. Look around. Look at the signs of the times. How we need him. Genuine, authentic faith must be free of doubt. It's not a mere belief in the being, goodness, and power of God. There's more to it than that. Through faith and prayer, God's promises and his will be done. Our major concern is our faith, its growth, its tidings brought forth through its development, a faith that holds on to the very thing it asks for without doubt or fear. We need this type of faith in our prayers, E.M. Bounds points out. He's written many classic books on prayer. And this morning we're talking a little bit about God, increase our faith. Would you do that? I love it.

0: This is Today's Single Christian, and I'm Lena Ebujamra. Have you thought about what it means to call Jesus your Lord lately? We're living in a time when many call Jesus their Lord, but did you know that you can't call Jesus your Lord and treat His ways as a mere suggestion? Today, many call Jesus Lord, but few are doing what He commands. Few love their enemies. Few give without expectation. Few are willing to deny self and serve others. It's easy to say that Jesus is Lord, but true Christianity moves past the words to doing what Jesus asks. Are you treating His ways as mere suggestions, or are you the real deal? Are you living as a single Christian with this one goal in mind, to glorify God in your singleness, or are you focused on getting what you want at any cost? In every area of our lives, we must choose to live the way of Jesus or our self-centered way. And how we live day after day will always tell the real story. 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
1: 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He is everything that you need. Joy Worship.

Song Worship on Joy Worship. It's songs and conversation just to get our gaze on Jesus as we start our day. I'm Michelle, always an honor to share this beautiful morning with you. Therefore, don't cast away your confidence, which has great reward. Hebrews 10:35 reminds us, doubt and fear are twin enemies of faith. Sometimes they actually take the place of faith, although we continue to pray. It is a restless, disquieted, uneasy prayer that we offer, but doubts and fears should never be accommodated. You know, and it's just like when Jesus was talking in the Bible and the man said, I believe, but help me in my unbelief, that we would walk into this beautiful relationship with faith. And God, help us in our unbelief. We want to stand firm on your promises because we know he watches over that beautiful word to perform it. And all of his promises are yes.

Oh, what an awesome God. Singing about his awesomeness today. Boast in the Lord today. Tell people about God's awesomeness in your life. And let's make this our prayer. Holy Spirit, you are welcome here. Get your eyes on him this morning. Joy worship.

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Ocean Rhythm and Sing of Your Love on Joy Worship. I'm Michelle. His ever-present help is with you today. The God who says, I'm not leaving you. There's no way. I won't forsake you. I am with you. Know that that's true. Be very aware of his ever-present help today. E.M. Bounds says, Dear Lord, doubt and fear often threaten our faith. I want to thank you for delivering us when we bring our weaknesses, doubts, and fears before you. Do that. Lay them down. If you're walking around carrying something heavy, that's not your portion. Jesus said, My yoke is easy. My burden is light. Cast your cares on him because he cares for you. One translation says, Cast your cares on him before they fasten their grip on you. Well, that's good because he cares for you. He'll do the heavy lifting. You can absolutely trust him.

Have a joy. Love it. The Belonging Co. Sharon Joy. We need it in His presence is fullness of joy. The Bible tells us. So that's where we get it. And the joy of the Lord's our strength. So I've got to have it. I need strength today. I know you do as well. Spend that time in His beautiful presence. It's a good day. Joy worship.

0: This is Carter Conlon. You know, you and I, we can have church until we collapse from exhaustion. But without the presence of God, we have nothing. It's possible to do all the right things, sing the right songs, and still miss the nearness of Christ Himself. What gives life meaning is the presence of His Holy Spirit. He brings light to the blind and opens the doors that keep us bound. God wants to show you what you haven't seen before. He desires to free you from every door that's held you back from the fullness of His purpose in your heart and life. Wherever you are, He can reach you, He can heal you, and He can open the way to you ahead. Let His word today enter your heart and bring light where there's been confusion. Believe again that He is near and He's able to move supernaturally in and through your life. There's a divine purpose for you. Talk to God about it. It's now time to pray.
1: Our glorious treasure, our calling King. He is everything that you need. Joy Worship.

How beautiful His mercy is more. Joy Worship. I'm Michelle. Psalm 84 says, "Better is one day in your courts than thousands elsewhere." 1,000 days in one of the greatest places I've ever been does not compare to the value of a simple day in the presence of God. I love the deep feeling captured in this psalm. My soul yearns, even faints, for the courts of the Lord. Yearn is already a strong desire word. But then the psalmist takes it up a notch to say, fainting, do I yearn for God's presence? Faint for Him. This man writes, "A few years ago, I rode my bicycle around a 35-mile loop in Orange County. Unfortunately, I failed to take sufficient water and food and literally began to faint at about 25 miles. My wife had to come and get me. Not exactly my moment of heroic glory. I was out of gas, empty. I couldn't go any further. I had the physical sensation of fainting and yearning for water." To faint for God's presence is a felt recognition that I cannot live without Him. He is not an optional extra or a welcome enhancement to my life. He is my life. I am only alive, truly alive, because I'm connected to Him. Apart from Him, I can do nothing. Apart from Him, I am a branch lying on the ground and disconnected from the tree. Apart from Him, I'm dying by definition. Fainting for God is realizing that all my energy is in Him. In this pilgrimage metaphor, verse 5 says, I come to realize that He is not just the goal of my journey, but the energy and guide of my journey. Everything I do is centered in Him. Everywhere I go, I am companioned by Him. Let that reality soak in. Psalm 84 is a temple psalm. The Jewish people sought God in the Jerusalem temple. As you read that psalm, think about the reality that the temple is now the people of God. It's us. We are home to God's presence. Even our bodies are a temple of God's presence. He invites you to know Him more fully, more deeply, that you would know the love of Christ that surpasses knowledge. How do we even know something that surpasses knowledge? He invites you to seek it out. Father, we love You. Thank You for Your extravagant love, for Your kindness, for Your new mercies today. Thank You that You're our healer, for an absolute miracle for a woman in the hospital. New kidneys, new heart. Oh God, that You would so strengthen her body that she would raise up to live for Your glory. Thank You, Father, for a sound mind for this one, for bringing a little girl out of a coma and doing a miracle, for cancer-free bodies. Thank You, Lord, for protection on someone who is on missions for these next couple of months. Father, for every one of the needs represented by my friends, bring prodigals home. We ask You for peace in Jerusalem and wisdom for our nation's leaders. We need You desperately. We love You. We love You. In Jesus' name, amen.

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1: 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Good morning. How are you? You enjoying your summer? I sure hope so. I've got some of the sweetest worship songs. 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

I think that's fun. I can't help but keep praising over and over and over again. We get to, right? Let praise continually be on our lips. And praise is our weapon of war as well. If you're walking in a hard place and choose to praise, you know, most of the time it's a delight. But the Bible does talk about a sacrifice of praise as well. So we choose to praise him together today and sing of his goodness. Let's do it. Here's Cece Winans.

Oh, it all belongs to you, Nutcracker. Joy worship. Well, this is creepy. Your public Instagram photos could now be used to create someone else's AI-generated images. Meta's new Muse image model lets users generate images from using the likeness of anyone with a public Instagram simply by tagging their profile in the prompt. The feature is rolling out in the U.S. as part of Meta's latest AI push, but it's already drawing backlash because public accounts are automatically opted in. If you don't want your photos used this way, you can turn off the allow people to reuse your content under sharing and reuse in your Instagram setting. I'm going to go do that right now. That's creepy.

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1: 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And it takes the deep counsel of God's Word for real healing. Proverbs 12:18 says, "Reckless words pierce like a sword, but the tongue of the wise brings healing." Remember, only the Lord can heal broken hearts, but He uses you and He uses me to share His message of hope.
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2: Our faithful shepherd, our present healer. He is everything that you need. Joy Worship.

Patrick Mayberry singing that one on Joy Worship. I was reading from this Power of Prayer book from E.M. Bounds. He talks about twin enemies of faith. Doubt and fear are the enemies of faith. We must take our eyes off ourselves. They should be removed from our own weakness and allowed to rest fully on God's strength. Fix your gaze on Him. A simple, confiding faith, living day by day, will drive fear away. Faith is able to cast your burdens onto God and not feel anxious about the outcome. You can trust Him today, you know, and let His love just envelop you. Marinate in the truth of how He speaks over you, and His precious thoughts outnumber all the grains of sand. And as you marinate in that truth and that love, that fear is driven out. Really, truly, it's more than words.

Come on, I love it. The King is still the King. King of Kings, Lord of Lords. Seven Hills Worship, Hallelujah. Joy Worship. Hallelujah. Have a beautiful day. As you're thinking of me today, I'd appreciate a prayer. I'm walking through a really hard thing right now, and I'm believing God for supernatural healing. So even right now, I just appreciate your prayers for peace, strength, and healing. That would be amazing. I love you. Thank you. Jesus the only. Here's Tiffany Hudson.

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So what is it that we really need today? Hey, I'm Amanda. On Joy Worship, sometimes we need things that are really big and maybe expensive, but other times we just need a few minutes of quiet. We need patience. We need wisdom. We need understanding. He does provide us with everything we need. And sometimes we just don't think to ask. Here's Phil Wickham on Joy Worship.

in a world that constantly tells us that it's in our bank account, it's in our influence, it's in that next promotion, what does it look like to lean into the one truth, the one life, the one way? His name is Jesus. Hey, I'm Amanda on Joy Worship with Chandler Moore.

0: Hi, I'm Barry McGuire, reminding you that how often you share your faith is the barometer for your faith. As is your level of excitement that the rapture could happen at any moment. It probably won't and could be years away, but the darker it gets in this world, the closer we are to the rapture, which is the litmus test for your spiritual health. If your focus is on this world, then you want to hold on to this world, and the rapture is not good news for you. But if your focus is on God, you can't wait to see Him in the twinkling of an eye. Bible prophecies are being fulfilled every day. And Luke 21:28 tells us, when these things begin to happen, stand up and look up, for your salvation is near. And 1 Thessalonians 4:18 tells us to encourage each other with these words. So I want to encourage you. Think about it. Out of the millions of years and billions of people, you have the incredible privilege to represent God in these last days before Christ returns. If you need help sharing your faith, go to igniteamerica.com.
1: 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He is everything that you need. Joy Worship.

every single morning when we wake up and the sun is up again, and every single afternoon when that sun is put back to sleep, it is a reminder that our God is faithful still. Hey, I'm Amanda on Joy Worship, and a lot of us have a hard time grasping that because the people in our lives have let us down. They didn't show up when they were supposed to. They made promises and they didn't keep them. And that is damaging and that is painful and that really, really hurts. But our God is good. He is faithful. He keeps every single promise. Here's Chris Tomlin on Joy Worship.

there. I'm Amanda on Joy Worship, and I recently heard someone chat about that passage of scripture. Even though I walk through the valley of the shadow of death, I will fear no evil. And I said, keep in mind what it says. It doesn't say even though I walk around, or even though I walk over or under. It says even though

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Hey there, I'm Amanda on Joy Worship. Have you ever had that song that hit at exactly the right time? This next song is one for our family. About a year ago, my husband lost his job, let go unexpectedly, and it kind of took just the wind out of our sails. So I'm across town at my job. I have to finish out my day, but I get in my car and I start to drive home. And of course, I'm a little bit shaky and I'm a little bit unsettled. And I turn on the radio and this song is on. I called him and I was like, hey, you need to turn it on too, because this is what we need to hold on to right now. It is Leland. It's called You're Not Done on Joy Worship.

I will never forget the first time I heard that song because it was in a really unexpected space. Hey, I'm Amanda on Joy Worship. I had a daughter who played soccer all the way up and through college. And one time at one of her soccer games, they had to break up at halftime. They went into their separate areas, and the home team, they actually had a locker room. That was not always the case with soccer teams. Well, this team opens up the door to their locker room, and all of us can hear what is coming out of it. And it is that song, "This Is How I Fight My Battles." And I thought, I don't know if that song is about soccer necessarily, but it was a good reminder that no matter what we're doing, God is with us. This is called Holy Sanctuary on Joy Worship.

0: Welcome to another edition of Brad Huddleston's TechWise. 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
1: During my presentations, I often show a video of a mother on her phone. Over an extended period, her young daughter tries to get her attention to no avail. Eventually, the mother becomes annoyed, pulls her daughter up into a chair next to her, and then resumes typing on her phone. While the video is playing, conviction is visible on many faces of mothers. I then say the child, emotionally, is an orphan with a mother. I conclude by asking the audience, what is in her hand? Of course, it's a phone. This mother has become bored with her very young daughter. She is likely suffering from anhedonia, a numbing of emotions to less stimulating activities such as a child. We see this everywhere, restaurants, airports, even in homes. In these presentations, I explain that God never treats us this way. He is never too busy to hear our every cry and pull us up on his lap anytime we're hurting. The Apostle Paul wrote a troubling indictment about the church at Ephesus. He said they had lost all sensitivity. Parents, may your children see you loving Jesus every single day.
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2: 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He is everything that you need. Joy Worship.

So if we took an honest assessment of what is actually in our hearts, what kind of things would be taking up space? Hey, I'm Amanda on Joy Worship, time with our families, taking care of things around the house, the work projects that we have been really diligent in getting done. Is it possible those really good things have maybe crowded out the most important thing? What does it look like to peel that stuff back just a little bit and remember Jesus is at hand?

where everybody saw death and defeat, heaven said, you know what? That cross, it's going to symbolize victory. Hey, I'm Amanda on Joy Worship. Victory from shame, victory from sin, victory from death. All of it, the feet of Jesus. Here's City of Lights on Joy Worship.

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So when you think about inventory, what kind of thing comes to mind? Hey, I'm Amanda on Joy Worship. I think about working in retail in those nights where you'd have to work really, really late to count all of the items and make sure the inventory matched what the company thought you should have. Well, what about doing an inventory of our hearts a little bit? Maybe you use the notes app on your phone or a legal pad, or you jot some things down in an email account, but just kind of taking a few moments and looking through all of those ways where you've seen the goodness of God through a conversation with a friend, maybe. Beautiful sunrise, a great cup of coffee, all of those things, evidence of the goodness of God. Here's Jesus Culture. This is called Fierce on Joy Worship.

Psalm 95 says this, "Come, let us worship and bow down. Let us kneel before the Lord, our Maker." Have you ever considered what a privilege it is that we have a chance to worship the God who sees us, who knows us, who loves us, and who reigns above it all? Hey, I'm Amanda. Enjoy worship. Thanks for making us part of your day.

0: I can't assure you your family will ever give you the blessing you seek, but God will. This is Max Lucado. Let God give you what your family doesn't. How do you do that? By emotionally accepting God as your Father. It's one thing to accept Him as Lord, another to recognize Him as Savior, but another matter entirely to accept Him as Father. To recognize God as Lord is to acknowledge that He is sovereign in the universe. To accept Him as Savior is to accept His gift of salvation offered on the cross. But to regard Him as Father is to go a step further. Ideally, a father is the one in your life who provides and protects. That's exactly what God has done. God's proven Himself as a faithful Father. Now, let God fill the void others have left. You are His child, and He'll give you the blessing He promised. This is Max Lucado.
1: 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He is everything that you need. Joy Worship.

Jesus culture that is called Send the Fire on Joy Worship. Hey, I'm Amanda. Thank you for making us a part of your afternoon. And we also appreciate when you share Joy Worship with a friend. You know, sometimes there are things that happen in life and you want to comfort and you want to provide hope. And you're like, okay, I know I can send you like a DoorDash gift card and I want the right thing to say, but I feel like I'm going to mess it up and I'm going to make it awkward for everybody. Have you ever considered sending a song? It's so easy to do through your phone, right? You look it up quickly, whether you send the video or just the audio. Say, this song meant a lot to me. I heard it on Joy Worship, and I think that you're going to appreciate it too. It can be just the thing to provide a little hope and a little comfort during a difficult moment.

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for us to believe that if we just accumulate more, that next promotion, the bigger house, if we could just book that perfect vacation, that's the thing that's going to fill the longing in our hearts. But some of us know this. We've had all of it, and nothing satisfies like that relationship we have with Jesus. Here's Jay Walker's worship on Joy Worship 101.5.

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I'm Amanda. I'm Joy Worship. Thanks for spending time with us today. And I know a couple of weeks ago, we had a chance to celebrate freedom, the freedoms that we have as Americans. But what about the freedom we have in Jesus? It's not just something isolated to a holiday. It's something we get to celebrate every single day. Thank God I'm free. Here's Elevation Rhythm on Joy Worship.

Wherever you find yourself, on your way to work, a morning walk, or just living life, He is with you. This is Joy Worship.

House Fire that is called Joy on Joy Worship. Hey, I'm Amanda. We have that joy because it's rooted in the hope of Jesus. It's not something that depends on our circumstances, because let's be real, sometimes circumstances are pretty crummy, but we can still hold on to that joy because of the hope that we have for our future. Here's the welcome on Joy Worship.

0: From rescue to redeemed, this is Moving Moments. I'm Cindy Tang. Max did not make life easy for my friend Susan. He's a 90-pound German Shepherd, a rescue. And when Susan brought him to their home, Max was fearful and reactive. But Susan was patient, loving, and kind. She never gave up on him. Now Max is calm, loyal, and transformed. When we come to Jesus, we bring a lot of baggage too. But like Susan, Jesus is patient, kind, and full of mercy. Hebrews 4:15 and 16 says he understands our weaknesses so much that he invites us to come to him boldly to find grace and help. Jesus doesn't reject us, he restores us. So today, if you feel unworthy or too far gone, know this: Jesus never gives up on those he came to save. This is Moving Moments. Now it's your time to make a move.
1: 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He is everything that you need. Joy Worship.

Anybody got a testimony of the Lord's goodness in your life? Remind yourself, I need you to sing this right here.

So on this Tuesday afternoon, is now a good time to think about some of those things that we are thankful for. That is Life Church Worship on Joy Worship. Hey, I'm Amanda. We are thankful for a new day. We are thankful for friends. We are thankful that we have a place where we can go inside and be cool. We're thankful for the jobs that provide the finances to make it all run. And the list goes on and on. Here's Carrie Jobe. This is called Revelation Song on Joy Worship.

Hey there, I'm Amanda on Joy Worship. Thanks for making us part of your day today. And several years ago, I trained for a very long running race. It was a 25K, and I had to do a lot of training to lead up to that big race. And one of the things that I learned pretty quickly was that if I focused on where I was in that moment, it was really hard to move forward. However, if I took my chin and I pointed it up a little bit, and I took my eyes and I focused on the next thing that was maybe a little bit far away, my feet would carry me there. So whether it was the next stop sign, the next cross street, another landmark, I just had to keep focusing on that next thing so I didn't stay stuck where I was. I think that's a really good analogy for our faith. Yeah, we're in a space right now, but what does it look like to turn our eyes toward Jesus?

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So beautiful. I was just thinking this morning, I can't imagine a world without Winans. Because, you know, the Winans group from the past, they had so many songs, and then BB and CeCe sang together. And then CeCe today, 2026, she just brings us so many beautiful songs, puts tears in my eyes. Thank you, God, for the Winans. Thank you for CeCe Winans and that lovely song. As we just have all these songs on Joy Worship to create space for all of us, you and me and everyone else listening, to enter in to his presence.

Classic Joy. Hey, listen to these words that Peter said when he was full of the Holy Spirit. Right after the Holy Spirit came to earth, he opened up his mouth boldly. Here's what he said. In the last days, God says, I will pour out my Spirit on all people. Your sons and daughters will prophesy. Your young men will dream dreams.

0: Hey, Scott. Look, here, I got you something. Hope you like it.
1: 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Thank you. How much do you want for it?
0: Wait. What?
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4: 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Joy Worship.

worthy of your name. Passion singing on Joy Worship. So happy you're here. I'm Lisa Williams, and all of us have a different calling in this life. You may be giving, I know you are, giving so much in your life to the things that really matter. 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

We're not going to stop now. We're just going to keep going at Joy Worship. You're here and maybe you've got 5 minutes. Maybe you can listen for 10 minutes. And just imagine while this song from Bethel Worship is playing, Stand in Your Love. Imagine you're standing in a waterfall and it's God's love and you're just standing in it.

Amen. You're listening to Joy Worship. I'm not sure how God does it. He is the one worthy of praise. His ways are higher than our ways. His thoughts higher than our thoughts. I don't know how he does it, but I feel as if he's picking all these songs just for you, but somehow it's just for me. But I feel like it's just for you. Joy Worship and Sons of Sunday.

0: Hey, I'm Season, and I'm a joy bringer. My family and I recently went on a big vacation, and while we were really excited about it, it was pretty terrible. Not the trip part, but the family vacation part. And you know who was to blame? Me. Yep, I really bombed on this one. I look back on it, and through the grace of God, I can see how I just didn't love my daughters well. They're teenagers. We want them to be strong, independent, and use their voices. And do you know what that means? When they are strong, independent, and use their voice, I have to listen and appreciate them, no matter how different, no matter how I feel about it in the moment. It's a blessing to be a part of these young women's lives. It was pride. My convenience, my ego, and my pride is what stole my joy, and frankly, the joy of much of our vacation. Pride, it's a joy stealer. When we lay it down, release control, and allow others room to flourish, we get to appreciate the beauty of the process of growth. I'm Season, and I'm doing my best to be a joy bringer.
1: 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Joy Worship.

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It's 800-456-8910.

always on time. Always on time, or like a good friend of mine likes to say, precision timing, Lisa. Our Lord has precision timing. Amen. That was Elevation Worship singing on Joy Worship.

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Yes, Jesus, you are the way maker. That is who you are. I praise you. This is Joy Worship. My name is Lisa Williams. Just a snapshot into a Passion event that I was at last week. Passion was leading worship, and it was like a concert. Like, we're all standing there, everybody's clapping. It feels like a concert. And then something happened. It's like something shifted. You couldn't really see what happened, but you saw the result of what happened. People just started worshiping. Hands were going up. The atmosphere almost changed. And this is one of the songs that they sang. And it was just, I don't know. I wanted to give you a snapshot of what it was like. You know how sometimes you're just going about your day and life is normal, and then something shifts and you begin to worship and everything changes.

When it feels like your world is spinning out of control, take a moment and be still. Worship here. This is Joy Worship.

Here's what was said on the day of Pentecost by Peter when he was preaching boldly, filled with the Holy Spirit. These words on joy worship, he said, he was actually quoting David. I saw the Lord always before me because he is at my right hand and I will not be shaken. Therefore, my heart is glad and my tongue rejoices and my body also will rest in hope because you have not abandoned me to the realm of the dead. You will not let your Holy One see decay. You have made known to me the paths of life, and you will fill me with joy in your presence. Christ.

0: got a question for you, Mom. How did you react the last time your child sinned? Hi, I'm Dana Gresh, founder of True Girl. We've all seen it. A dog has had surgery, and in order to keep him from bothering his wound, he wears a cone around his neck. While it may be necessary and funny to put the cone of shame on our dog, it's never okay to put that on our children. Romans 8 tells us there is therefore now no condemnation for those who are in Christ Jesus. Shame and condemnation are not meant to be a part of a believer's life. This is important to remember when your children sin. Though God gave consequences to Adam and Eve when they sinned, He gave them something comforting to wear, fur skins. Instead of a cone of shame, our kids need comfort when they sin. Discipline isn't about punishing them, but about lovingly and firmly discipling them in truth. For more tips on how to raise your kids, go to danagresh.com.
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That was the church on Joy Worship. Hey, anybody else in the mood for some music from We the Kingdom? You got it.

Hey, thanks for worshiping with us. Thanks for listening. Joy Worship, playing where you are, playing where I am right now. So good. Hey, let's pray together before this song starts. Most gracious Heavenly Father, we thank you for this place where we can come together and just worship you. We worship you. We thank you for life. We thank you for Jesus. We thank you for filling us afresh with your Holy Spirit today. We love you, Lord.

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it is well. Patrick Mayberry. Those words you can say even on days when it doesn't look well, it doesn't feel well. It is well because we're trusting the one who is at the core of the ship. You know, the water's raging all around, but Jesus, he has got this. He's got you. It is well. Playing on Joy Worship for you today. I love this next song from Josh Baldwin because it always reminds me to open up my eyes, look around. God is, he's all around you. Eyes wide open today. It's Evidence on Joy Worship.

the Cross. It's music from Chris Tomlin on Joy Worship. I'm Lisa Williams. I'm camping out today in Acts chapter 2 in the Bible. Here's what Peter said during that epic first sermon. Repent and be baptized, every one of you, in the name of Jesus Christ, for the forgiveness of your sins, and you will receive the gift of the Holy Spirit. Repent and be baptized in the name of Jesus Christ.

0: Money doesn't destroy marriages. People do.
1: Dr. Gary Chapman with a Love Language Minute.
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From doctor's appointments and picking up the kids to just keeping the house functioning, he is with you. 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

So true. So beautiful. Freedom's just a breath away from a band called The Slower I Go. I don't know them, but I think I'm going to love them. The Slower I Go. What a great name for a group. Yes, let's all slow down and worship God. You're here at the right time. I think you showed up right on time because Rob is here. He's picked out some awesome songs. So stay as long as you can. This is Joy Worship with music from Matt Marr.

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Be grateful for what he has done, what he continues to do, and his promises too. Chandler Moore on Joy Worship. How you doing tonight? My name is Rob. Here's Hillsong. Oh, praise the name.

SCU Worship, and what a guy. Hey, it's Rob with you on Joy Worship. So, you know, these past 48 hours really has shown a spotlight on those that wish bad things on people that they disagree with. Senator Lindsey Graham, when he passed away early Sunday morning, those that disagreed with him politically were saying mean things about him, some even rejoicing in his passing. We've seen it even on the other side, too, when Rob Reiner was murdered back late last year. Those that disagreed with him also coming out with the same things. Charlie Kirk, it's on both sides, the extremes. And it just breaks my heart. And even seeing it from fellow believers, that's really disturbing. Let's remember that God calls us to be respectful, to love one another, even if we disagree with them. This verse from Titus chapter 3 is perfect for this. Let's be ready for every good work, to speak evil of no one, to avoid quarreling, to be gentle, and to show perfect courtesy toward all people. Maybe, I know sometimes when I read something politically that I disagree with, it does get my blood kind of boiling. But first off, I remember who's in control, and it's not the political parties. It's Jesus that's in control. And that I remember that God created me. He created the person that I may disagree with. And I need to be respectful and still loving to that particular person. Let's do a self-examination. And then let's ask God and the Holy Spirit to move inside of us to help others do the same thing too. To not speak evil of anyone. To avoid quarreling, to be gentle, and most importantly, show perfect courtesy toward all people.

0: When parents struggle over the behavior of their teen, I encourage them to step back and take a look at the bigger picture. Hi, I'm Mark Gregston with Parenting Today's Teens. No matter what's going on in your home today, it's not the whole story. The whole story is what God is up to, His bigger picture, which involves plans, people, and purposes beyond your imagination. I know it's hard to do. Your struggle isn't any less important. But use the difficult season to deepen your relationship with your child instead of simply trying to fix their behavior. Place it all in God's hands. He's the one who promises to cause all things to work together for good of those who love Him. And that's a pretty good bigger picture.
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2: The great missionary, the promise of peace. He is everything that you need. Joy Worship.

Tori Wells on Joy Worship. 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

that heart of thanks. Even when we're going through those valleys in our lives, when things are tough, we still can give God praise because he is faithful. He is good. He is walking alongside us. Seven Hills Worship in No Way on Joy Worship. Another reminder that God is with us even through those trials. The Lord is with me.

your churches, over this nation ultimately. And our prayer is that God would be the head, he would be the center of his church again. That every wall would be torn down. There would be no more division, no more strife. Amen? Can we believe that tonight? Can we just lift our hands? Father, that's our cry, that you would make us one,

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Hillsong, So Will I, on Joy Worship. Rob here, feeling a little weary as I'm in the middle of vacation Bible school in my church, and I'm only working behind the scenes. I'm just doing the tech stuff. The people that are on the front lines, the organizers of our vacation Bible school, I know they're really starting to feel the effects. So I pray for all of those that have or are in the middle of their VBSs right now, that you just continue to pour into those kids. It is so worth it to see the joy of the Lord in those young faces.

Wherever you find yourself, on your way to work, a morning walk, or just living life, He is with you. This is Joy Worship.

Joy Worship. Great music coming up to help you worship tonight. 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Hallowed Be Your Name, new music from Belonging Company on the way. Also, Send the Fire, Jesus Culture coming up. Here's Pat Barrett, Break Open on Joy Worship.

0: I can pray to God, "Dear God, I pray to lose weight." But unless I surrender to Him to work in me to change my eating differently and exercising, nothing's going to happen. Hey, this is Debbie Griffith. My mind can justify and make excuses for my behavior, but what I really need is a heart change. So I remember having this discussion with my son Peter when he was very little. He had all these excuses why he had kicked his brother and yelled at me. "Mom," he said, "if Joey hadn't taken my army guy and you hadn't given me the wrong snack, I wouldn't be having problems." I had been reading in the book of James, so I told him what chapter 4 had to say. "Pete, we can always blame someone else for our problems. But when we let go and we ask God for His help for the changes we need to make, rather than asking Him to change other people, He promises to lift us up. We need Him to make the difference in the way we live our lives every day." For more encouragement in Everyday Matters, visit DebbieGriffith.com.
1: Our glorious treasure, our calling King. He is everything that you need. Joy Worship.

Joy Worship. Sounds like heaven. There's Red Worship. I might be showing my age, but there was a song by Frank Sinatra that had a line in there, regrets, I've had a few. And we all have regrets in our lives. Maybe it's something that we said to someone that we wish we could take back or something we had done. And every so often, the enemy just likes to tap you on the shoulder and say, hey, remember when you did this or you said that? And it just weighs us down. But we could turn that around and make that be a moment in our walk where God opens that doorway to lead us toward repentance, forgiveness, and wiser choices. 2 Corinthians chapter 7, verse 10. For godly sorrow produces a repentance that leads to salvation without regret, whereas worldly sorrow produces death. Take that time and just remember that God has taken away all of that. He's given you new life. And when the enemy brings up that past, you say, uh-uh, that ain't happening. I'm a new person in Christ.

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Here's One Sonic Society. Never once did we ever walk alone. God is always by our side.

WJIS HD2 Bradenton, WCIE HD2 Newport Richey, WHLG HD2 Port St. Lucie, and anywhere you are with the Joy FM app. This is Joy Worship.